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Left no food for you to eat. 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But I've seen the same, I know the shame in your defeat.

0: 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You have neither reason nor rhyme with which to take this home that is so rightfully mine.
1: King! Alternative Rock Radio.

of Thieves. What have you done now? Within Temptation. De Kink app en in heel Nederland op DAB+.